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105 Kiss Rock San Antonio. It's me, Melanie Cruz. Hi, hello, friends. Happy Tuesday. I hope you had a great Memorial Day weekend. It was really nice of the weather to clear up so we could have a really great weekend and the thunderstorms, of course, tonight. But most importantly, listen. The Spurs are in Oklahoma City tonight. Tip-off is in 30 minutes. And we're going to win this game, all right? It's going to be fine. It's going to be fine. Last game, we held a 21-point lead for the whole game. We can do it tonight. Oh.

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0: 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Kiss San Antonio weather.
5: Some overcast going into the evening with a 48% chance of scattered thunderstorms, driving down to a low of 74.
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3 o'clock tomorrow with Chris, a chance for you to win a 4-pack of tickets to SeaWorld's Electric Ocean. It's happening on select nights May 22nd through August 2nd. And here's what's really cool about it. It's cool, fun little stuff. They have some stuff that's at Aquatica and then some stuff that's at SeaWorld. They have shows that's lit up. They have a tunnel that's lit up. They have certain rides that are lit up. It's super, super fun, super cool. And now that the kids are in summer, it's time to do something fun.

The Smashing Pumpkins, October 25th at the Moody Center in Austin. It's their Rats in a Cage tour. Oh, I'm so excited about it. I love going to sing the Smashing Pumpkins every time they come, even near town. They're just fantastic in concert, you know? Tomorrow, Billy Madison's show again in the 420 ticket window with Chris. Win a pair of tickets to go.

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It's me, Melanie Cruz. It's 8:30. It's time for you to get it together. Make sure you have your Kiss Rocks app open and ready to go because you're going to vote during Smells Like the 90s here in 30 minutes. Okay? And I'm going to tell you when to vote. All right?

95.5 KISS, Rock San Antonio. It's me, Melody Cruz. It's time for it to smell like the 90s. Hell yeah, brother. Get ready. 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I'm going to tell you to vote here in like 20 minutes.

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0: It is time for you to vote for the next 90s song. And while you're voting, I'm going to give you some Limp Bizkit to listen to because I am in a mood right now. I'm watching the Spurs games as I'm doing this. So there's a lot of feelings right now. Tonight you have a Butthole Surfers, a Power Man 5000, and Weezer to choose from.
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hot pursuit and fiery auto crashes. Some will die in hot pursuit while sifting through my ashes. Some will fall in love with life and drink it from a fountain that is pouring like an avalanche coming down the mountain.

It's time for your Smells Like the 90s nostalgic history lesson. And because I am a boy mom and literally my life is consumed by cars and mechanics, we're going to talk some cars tonight. Here are some of my favorite cars that came out of the 90s. Number one, the 94 GM Hummer H1. You can argue with me all you want to. It was awesome. It was boxy. It was tough. It looked so badass. Number two, the 92 Dodge Viper GTS. That thing was so cool looking. The sleek design. I'm not a big fan of curves on cars, especially, quote, muscle cars. But this one just fit amazingly. My number one favorite, you can hate me all you want to, but was the 91 Chevy Lumina Z34. My mom had a Chevy Lumina that lasted forever. That thing is still running. It's in that ugly burgundy color too. Seriously, like it is a million miles due for its death, but that thing is so cool. And it's been in at least five different accidents, and that guy is still going.

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Smashing Pumpkins are going to be at the Moody Center in Austin October 25th, and you need a pair of tickets to go for their Rats in a Cage tour because it's going to be amazing. 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

0: Row 3 O'Clock with Chris, a 4-pack of tickets for you to take the family to SeaWorld Electric Ocean. 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It started May 22nd, and it's running through August 2nd. It's really cool. They have shows that are lit up, especially the Shamu shows. They also have a cool lit up tunnel that you can go through. They have specialty drinks, all kinds of stuff. It's super fun, and it's summer, so take the kids to do something fun.
1: 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Throw them up and let some shine. 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
1: Do whatever they want to do. They're calling it mini retirements. And you know what? A lot of Gen Z doesn't have families to support. 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I love that for you.

95.5 KISS, Roxanne Antonio. It's me, Melanie Cruz. It's time to check in, my friend. How are you doing lately? How is your Memorial Day weekend? 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But I still hope that you got to drink all weekend and forget about the fact that you had to work Monday.

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95.5 Kiss Rock San Antonio. It's also home of the Billy Madison Show. And tomorrow morning on the show, a lady argues that men are just not enough. Girl, it is 2026. Go get you another man, maybe a third man, or another girl, or maybe a third girl. Whatever it is, we are in the season of you doing what you need to do for you, boo. All right? That's how it works around here now. We're being a little selfish, and I love that for all of us. Tomorrow morning, Billy Madison, 6 a.m.

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95.5 Kiss Rock San Antonio. I am done for the evening, but I shall return in the meantime. Gorillaz. Some good rock. Some good advice. Wake up tomorrow morning, Billy Madison Show, 6 a.m. And some real advice. I know it's really stressful and very frustrating, okay, that the only tickets that are left for Gorillaz are resale tickets, and they're ungodly prices. But if you're like me, you just really want to see them because you've never gotten to see them before, I get it. Go get your tickets, girl. I'm Melanie Cruz. Go Spurs, go! I almost forgot that. Happened.

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3: You're so disrespectful.
4: 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You're getting on my nerve.
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5: 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Rolls?
3: Come on, dude.
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3: All right. We got to beat his ass. 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All right. The keyword is summer. 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Hang on, Lucy. I'm going to get to your call. Let me get to Stacy real quick. So this woman made an accusation, and I don't know if you got to hear it. She said that a woman's libido is just shut off for her man. It's not shut off. Is that accurate?
6: Not at all. Not for me. I mean, if I'm in the mood for my man, then I'm only like, or if I'm not in the mood for him, doesn't mean I'm in the mood for somebody else.
3: That just means you're not in the mood at all.
6: Exactly. Like, don't get me wrong. Do I find other men attractive? Yes. Do I think, like, oh, I wonder what they're like in bed? No, never. But
3: okay, what men do you find attractive? What kind of guy do you like? What kind of tall drink of water are you into?
6: Just that, a tall guy. My boyfriend is 6'5", and that's what I'm attracted to. Tall guy, muscles. But just like, I mean, I work with children every day, all day, and I'm stressed. I'm tired. I have two kids of my own. So when I'm not in the mood, I'm not in the mood for anybody.
3: I can't imagine you'd ever be in the mood being around all those kids all the time. And then he's like, you're doing the thing that makes a kid. I can't imagine that you would ever be horny.
6: I'm on certain mood elevating medications that affect my libido.
3: Is that those SSRs or whatever, those IIs or
6: yes,
3: whatever? So you take those?
6: Yes.
3: Oh, man, yeah, those are, they kill a woman's sex drive.
6: They do, yeah. And my boyfriend doesn't believe it. He doesn't think that, he thinks I'm just not attracted to him.
3: No.
6: It's not true.
3: No, those things are dangerous for a woman's sex drive. It makes you guys not even horny.
6: Yeah, exactly, but I mean, there's a balance, because I either take that and don't want to off myself, or I take them and then I just have a low libido.
4: And then he's depressed.
3: Yeah, but I got a question for you. It dries up like the Sahara Desert down there, though, right, on those things?
6: No, I still get into the mood. I mean, I still, like, want to, and it's not dry. That doesn't happen, but it has to be initiated by him. I'm not just like a light switch where I'm like, oh, I'm in the mood right now. It doesn't work that way. Like, especially on medication. Like,
3: there are no, like, all the women that are freaky and want to do it all the time, they're not on that medication.
6: Yeah. Cause before I was, that was me.
3: Yep. Now you're
6: when
3: on
6: me
3: this
6: and him
3: medication.
6: First got together, yeah. When me and him first got together, that's how it was. All the time, every day.
3: You know, have you thought about just tanning your BH? Because I saw a guy, he said you don't even need those kind of medications. What you got to do is you just got to stick your butt in the air and then spread your cheeks and then tan your BH, and you would get all that stuff that you need. Just spend 10 minutes out there just in the police dog position, or you can lay on your back and really put your legs behind your ears and then really tan that area. Let the sun hit it and then it'll feel the same way.
4: It's got nutrients.
6: I didn't consider that. I probably won't be considered.
3: Just an idea. You know what I mean? Yeah. I'm throwing it around there. All right. Well, thank you so much for the call. Yeah. Women that take those drugs,
5: mm-hmm.
3: they have no libido at all. And what it does is it doesn't just kill the libido for her.
5: Mm-hmm.
3: It sends the signal to the guy like she doesn't really want to do it. And so it also kills his libido.
5: Yeah.
3: What's up? People are like, Billy in his backyard with his legs behind his head. No, I don't like the sun that much, sir. Where I just went, I had an umbrella the whole time. I looked like Mary Poppins. What's up, Lucy? did. I went to a park, you know, where you, there's a music park and there's rides and stuff. And I just had my umbrella. I
6: didn't even have them.
3: Yeah, it's a great thing to have.
6: What a sight.
3: What do you got, Lucy? So the woman made the accusation that if a woman is not in the mood, it just means she's not in the mood for her man. But she is in the mood for other men.
6: I 100% agree with Stacey that, no, that is not the case.
3: Are you also on those medications?
6: No, I'm not. I used to be, but I'm not now.
3: Damn, because I saw it like 30. This is what they said.
6: I'm normal.
3: Okay, no, they say like 30%+ of women are on those medications. That means there's like 60%+ percentage of women out there that aren't, and that's scary.
6: It's because of men.
4: Very scary.
6: So, those are some statistics.
3: So you're not in the mood for your man. Like, what causes you to not be in the mood? This is good information for the fellas.
6: All right. So I think normally it's just a long day. We've been married, so it's like we're each other's best friends. And for us, it's like, you know, when we're in the mood, we're in the mood. It comes and goes. It's just getting older, and it's just we're living life together, and there's more important things than being in the mood all the time. So I feel like, no, I'm just because I'm not in the mood for having sex with him, we got other things going on. I'm busy. I'm tired. I'm sore. He's sore. And it's never the case of, oh, no, I'm trying to find something else. Like, not at all.
3: Like, what do you do that's more fun than that?
6: We go on dates and spend time with each other, play games, go to concerts, you know, live life. I think there's a lot more to life than being in bed.
4: What's the point of going on a date when it's not going to end in booty?
3: Yeah, you don't have to do it in the bedroom. You could do it in the kitchen, the living room,
6: you know what?
3: The garage, head in the dryer. I saw those head in the dishwasher. Point. I thought that was kind of funny.
6: That might spice it up for us.
1: Not
6: for
1: a lot
6: sure.
1: of head spacer.
3: No, there's not. Head in the fridge, have you thought about that?
6: No, definitely haven't thought about that. It sounds cold.
3: Yeah, well, think how refreshing that would be.
6: Oh, very.
3: What about digging a hole in the backyard and just putting your head in the hole? They call it the ostrich.
5: Mm-hmm.
3: Well, you know, you don't want to try that? Yeah. All right, yeah.
1: All right.
6: No, I think I'm good on that one.
3: All right.
6: There's bugs back there.
3: Just throwing out ideas. We don't have to eat the bugs. You can just, you know.
6: No, it's so silly. Well, this was my first time calling, and I just wanted to stick up for the girls.
3: I'm glad you did.
6: I'm on my way to work, but it was lovely talking to you guys.
3: Because a lot of guys would just assume, like, since she's not in the mood for him, that means that she's just in the mood for other guys. It was refreshing to hear a couple ladies call and saying, no, that's not the case.
6: A good quality man with more to offer, then you don't have to worry about that. But if that's all you have to offer, then you might want to, like, keep your sleep with one eye open, you know?
3: So you're telling me that wiener's not enough, huh?
6: It shouldn't be all that matters. No,
3: it's not enough to keep a woman, huh? That's our egos. We're like, hey, we got this wiener. We'll keep her.
6: Gotta have more.
1: No problem.
3: It's a leash for her. Yeah, that's what we think.
6: It's enough if it's enough to get us, but not enough to keep us.
3: Gotcha. Yeah, I suppose you gotta have more substance and things like that. Appreciate the call. That's awful. Thank you. I know. Just because we thought we knew what we were doing. You know, wiener was enough, and it's not. You gotta do all this stuff. You gotta do date nights.
4: Yeah.
3: Got to get flowers. You got to listen to their stories. And then you not only listen to the story, but then you got to pay attention to the story and then be able to add words to it. There's just so much stuff to go on. So it's a lot of work.
1: Yeah, no, it sounds like it. Yeah.
3: This woman got pregnant by a homeless man.
1: Okay. What?
3: I can't tell if this is real or not. Listen to this.
7: I got pregnant by a homeless man I met at a gas station.
3: Naughty's had sex with a homeless man he met at a gas station. Yeah. And a car wash.
4: And a car wash, yeah, that's right.
3: Yeah, you said that. The car wash coochie's the best is what Nard said.
1: He said nothing like it.
3: He said the men ain't half bad, too.
7: About a few months ago, I was at a gas station late night after work when this guy approached me. I could tell that he was homeless by the clothes that he was wearing, but he didn't look homeless in a way. Like, his face, this sounds bad, but basically he was like too good looking to be homeless. He approached me and he didn't ask me for money. He just asked me if I could give him a ride. He just asked me if I could drive him to a bus stop like a few blocks away. At first, I was obviously like really hesitant, but he seemed really normal, like really polite. I guess just like down on his luck. So I said yes. And during that short drive, we just started talking, like really talking. So before I dropped him off, I asked him if he wanted to get some food because I genuinely just didn't want the conversation to end. We ended up sitting in my car, eating food and just talking for hours. Like, I was really liking him and it's really hard for me to connect to people. And we were talking for hours and long story short, one thing led to another and he was really good looking and we ended up doing it in my car. And like,
3: oh my gosh, she let a homeless guy crack him and she fed him, drove him and then humped him. Just because she saw him at a gas station?
7: I said I wasn't lying because I really liked him. After that, I saw him about like three other times.
3: Three other times, and now she's pregnant by a homeless guy. I wonder how many women have banged a homeless guy.
1: None.
3: What do you mean?
1: How many women have banged a homeless guy?
3: I bet you we could have a former homeless guy call in and be like, no, I used to get tail all the time.
1: I guess, yeah. My mom used to probably bang homeless guys.
3: Some women are attracted to
1: that. They weren't like actually on the streets, but these dudes were definitely homeless.
3: Yeah, they're more couch surfing.
1: Yeah, yeah, but still homeless.
3: I bet you there are women out there that have banged a homeless guy.
1: Yeah, definitely.
3: Yeah, the people in the chat are saying, actually, a lot of women will bang homeless dudes. Nard, when you were homeless living in the car wash, were you still getting women?
1: Oh, my God, he was getting booty all the time.
5: No, not during those months I wasn't. No, I wasn't trying, no.
1: Yeah. You were just crying?
5: Yeah, I was just
3: crying. Well, he was trying to defend his turf.
1: Yeah. Oh, that's
5: right. I was busy doing all other stuff, yeah.
4: Booby trapping?
5: Yep.
3: You were booby trapping?
5: I did.
1: Yeah, you booby trapping the abandoned car wash you wanted to live at, right?
5: Yeah.
1: I love that.
3: It wasn't your place.
5: I found it first.
3: It says you're not supposed to overdo it with women. You're not supposed to pour all into a woman. I thought you were. If you got a good woman, you're supposed to put all your chips in. You're supposed to treat her right. You're
1: supposed to treat her bad.
3: You're supposed to care about her, right? And you're supposed to treat her good.
1: Make her think you don't.
8: Guys, overpouring into a woman, that's through love, time, attention, will not make her see your worth.
3: What? I thought it did. See, look what a great guy I am.
1: Mm.
3: Now all of a sudden doing all that stuff means nothing?
1: Nothing.
8: Listen to my words on this.
3: I'm trying to.
8: If you are overgiving in a relationship or even with somebody that you're just dating.
3: I mean, so we all got to go home and just take our stuff back. Go in a closet. You know what? I heard on the Billy Madison show, I've been overgiven.
1: Yep. Yeah.
3: Why are you taking my purse and my shoes?
1: I've been too nice.
5: Yep. You have to fight every day.
3: Yeah. Just take it back.
1: Oh, is that what it's supposed to do? Fight every day?
5: Yeah, I think so. You got to fight every day.
8: That does not make a switch go off in a woman's head to say, wow, he really cares and now I have.
3: I kind of agree with that, though. Like, you could do all that stuff and then she'll just want, like that little Ariel chick under the sea.
1: Mm-hmm.
3: I want more.
1: Yeah, like, right. She literally had everything.
3: You have King Triton as a dad.
1: Mm-hmm. Mm-hmm.
3: You got the whole sea. You got everything.
4: Servants.
3: And that bitch still wasn't happy.
1: Still not happy. The sea's bigger than the land.
8: To care about him.
1: She had more space.
8: That's not what happens. A woman says, why is this man even giving me an ounce of his time because I don't call him, I don't text him, I breadcrumb him? What is going on? He must not care about himself.
3: I mean, that's true. Don't be a schmuck. Don't be a big old loser, doofus.
1: Okay.
3: Really, you should only give if you're in the relationship and she's also reciprocating. And you got to, the first time you give a woman a gift,
1: mm-hmm.
3: you got to look in her eyes and see if she's genuinely happy about it. Look and see kind of how excited she is.
1: Mm-hmm.
3: And if she's like, oh, thanks.
1: Oh, that's cool.
3: That's cool.
1: Yeah.
3: Or then you got to see, she'll start giving you a signal. She's like, yeah.
1: Oh, you didn't get the right one.
3: Or she'll send you a message and be like, ah, there's this shirt I really want. I just don't know about it. And then she'll send you photos of the shirt in the hopes you'll be like, oh, I'll get it for you. Mm-hmm. Yeah, you got to watch out for all those scams.
1: Yeah, you do.
4: Scam.
3: It is. It's a scam. It's so smart, though, because she'll send a photo of whatever she wants. She's like, I don't know if I should get this or not. And then us, you know, wanting to be the knight in shining armor is like, I'll get it for you, m'lady.
1: Look at this. I can provide.
3: Yeah. It's what we do because we're idiots.
1: We are idiots. We fall for it every time.
4: Every time.
3: Good men don't cheat. I'll get to that. This woman wants a good guy who doesn't like sex because she's been ran through and she's kind of tired of it.
1: Oh, God.
3: You've seen that spoof on, I think we talked about this several years ago, that there should be bras for balls, and now there might be a product. Hmm. We'll get to that, too. Hang on.
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0: coming up, I got Smashing Pumpkin tickets. Let's see here. What else do I got for you? Bra for your balls. I brought this up several years ago.
1: You did.
0: I thought, you know what? We should probably have a bra for our balls. I saw a dog over the weekend. This poor dog, it was an old dog, and its balls kept hitting the back of its feet.
1: That's weird. Normally you don't see old dogs with balls.
0: Yeah, just old balls.
1: Mm-hmm.
0: Where's the bra? I think the Sacha Baron Cohen made a little spoof on this. There it is.
1: Yep.
2: The testicle bra. I had an idea, which was to create a kind of wonder bra for men. I'm actually wearing one now. Okay, we're going to try this on. Basically, put this on. And so this is it. We just zoom out. Very simple. We've got a couple of fluffers in there. Simple mechanism, really. Just you pull down with the strap, and the fluffers will just go straight up to raise the level of the scrotum. That kind of younger look, should you need it.
0: Yeah, it gives you a nice younger look. Or just live somewhere cold.
1: That's all you got to do. Yeah, move somewhere that's a little bit cooler.
0: It's so hot here that my balls hit my knees.
1: No, it's for sure.
0: It's so hot here.
1: Mm-hmm.
0: The other day, I'm pretty sure I sat on one of them.
1: Oh.
0: That's how hot it is here, especially where I was at the park. I was like, dang, they just, it just kept hitting the knees as I was walking.
1: Mm-hmm.
0: It's crazy. People said they missed the keyword. The keyword was summer.
1: Summer.
0: Summer. Summer still is the time. Keyword. You still have time. Like I said, I got Smashing Pumpkin tickets. So this woman, she had her fun. She, you know, did the little, oh, I've been ran through.
1: That's crazy to say that.
0: And now she wants
1: a guy that doesn't like sex.
0: Now she wants a good guy that doesn't want sex. You know which one this is, Derek? I think maybe this is it.
3: I was 20 to 21 in New York City. I was single and ready to, you know, freshly just put a restraining order on my ex-boyfriend. The first thing I did was post a thirst trap on Instagram and then go on Hinge. I'm not proud of it, but all of my friends are getting cuffed and down without me. So I'm just going to talk about my dating experience in New York. So when I went on Hinge, everyone was either in finance, a doctor, a lawyer, or something in tech. I wanted someone who would match my ambitions or be even more ambitious than me. Usually I like to date older, so I was surrounded by people with stupid amounts of money, but also zero empathy. Dating here is like revolving doors and everybody has a roster. Every week I would already wake up and be at a really cool apartment with like nice views or already be at a rave.
0: So she would wake up at different dudes' apartments with a nice view.
1: Mm-hmm.
0: And so now what she's looking for is she wants a good guy, doesn't really want a lot of sex.
1: Of course.
0: Because she's been ran through.
1: I'm so curious if she finds what she's looking for.
0: I'm so curious if
1: she's attractive
0: enough,
1: she might. Yeah.
0: Are there women out there like, I really don't care about sex that much. I've had my fun.
1: Mm-hmm.
0: I've done the whole ran through thing. I've had a roster. Now I'm just looking for a guy that really doesn't want to have a lot of sex.
1: Yeah, Nard says this is most girls.
4: Yeah. Really? I would say most girls, yeah.
0: So they're out there in the dating world, and she's looking for a good guy who doesn't like sex.
4: Right.
1: Mm-hmm.
0: To settle down with. So that she can just do activities and fun stuff that she likes.
1: Yeah, she's had the sex.
4: Yeah.
0: Now she wants the good guy.
1: Mm-hmm. Now she wants to, she's getting a bit older. She wants the
0: maybe have a family. Yeah. Maybe pop out a kid. You know, just have sex to have a kid.
1: Mm-hmm. But not like, you know, sex every day kind of thing.
0: No, maybe once a week, maybe. Mm-hmm. Maintenance sex. She just wants to give her man some maintenance sex.
1: Yeah.
3: It's really nice restaurants and bars too, but you know, it doesn't really mean anything unless they're, you know, showing up for you consistently emotionally. However, back then I was very naive and I'm someone who falls in love very easily. So you can imagine how being in a sea of Patrick Bateman went. Also, it made me super insecure about aging. Like, these guys are only looking at you because you're a young, hot Asian babe. Aging is not something women can control, so you might as well be with someone who accepts you and chooses you every day. So obviously, I've been through the ring in this city as a young hoe, but that's why I've been celibate for 6 months now. I wanted to believe in love again, but also that was the time of my life where I met the most interesting people. Like,
0: all right, so she had fun being ran through.
1: Yep.
0: And now
1: she's like, well, I'm tired of that.
0: Now she's like, I would really like a guy that doesn't want sex.
1: Mm-hmm.
0: I want a guy that just wants to hang out and maybe watch
4: be your boyfriend.
0: Movies,
4: yeah,
0: or go to eat.
4: Mm-hmm.
0: Go for a walk, and then not want to have sex.
1: I wish she was trolling.
0: I don't think she is.
1: Oh, I don't think she is at all. No. And I think a lot of girls do like are looking for this, and they think that this is normal. They think that this is what guys do too. Like they think guys will do like have a lot of sex, and then they kind of like get into like a long term relationship where they don't do it a lot. And I'm like, what? What guy does this?
0: No, the only guys that don't want to do it a lot are the guys that don't have access to it because their woman gives off the vibes or has told them she doesn't want to do it.
1: Yeah. I don't think dudes get ran through and then they just are like, I'm tired.
0: I think most dudes get ran through and be like, please, sir, can I have some more?
1: More, please.
0: Want more.
1: Yeah. I don't think a dude ever retires from like wanting to wear it out.
0: Look at Nard over there. This
1: dude's been wearing it out since he was like 14 years old. What?
0: This is the most random. Look, Nard.
4: Yeah. You have.
0: You look like an old hoe.
4: An old hoe? No.
1: No, an old hoe.
4: That's what I said.
1: No, you said an old hole.
0: That just got ran through.
4: Mm-hmm. No, not at all.
1: No, you do. We're telling you.
4: I don't think so.
1: I know, but you can't see yourself.
0: You're puckered and tuckered out.
4: Mm-hmm.
1: Like, we're looking at you on camera. Yeah, look at that old hoe.
4: Not old.
0: Look at that. Yeah. Still wanting to be a hoe.
1: Mm-hmm. Yeah, see, he never got tired. He still wants to do it. And again, he's been humping since 14 years old at Big Splash.
0: He did. He got his first.
1: That's where he had his first thing.
4: What? No,
0: first
4: it's not.
0: First thing was at Big Splash. Mm-hmm. And then at also roller skating.
1: Mm-hmm.
0: One of those lock-ins. All right, this woman, she banged three dudes in like a day.
5: Try everyone. Like, I was there was one time I had like three guys in one day. Mm. So that's why it's funny because when I joined the industry.
0: Okay, hold on. Can anybody beat that? I'll send you this.
1: Bang three guys in a day?
0: Smashing pumpkins. Get it? Smashing.
1: Yeah.
0: Whoever has banged the most dudes in a day is going to win.
1: The only girl that could beat that would be Bonnie Blue.
0: No, I bet you. All right, there.
1: Girls do not bang more than one guy in a day.
0: I think they do.
1: No,
0: I think
1: they don't.
0: They'll go out, maybe party on a Thursday.
1: That's a porno.
0: It's a thirsty Thursday. It was quarter drinks. They go out. They get a little hammered. They meet a guy. They wake up at his place.
1: Yeah.
0: Then they go home.
1: They banged technically on Friday.
0: Right. So then they banged, you know, late that night, like 1 a.m. They go home. They shower. They feed their cat or dog.
1: They don't bang another dude that day.
0: And then they're like, oh, crap. I told this guy we were going to go to breakfast. So then she showers, gets cleaned up. And then she's too tired to go to breakfast. So she's like, let's just get breakfast in. And then they order in. And then they hump.
1: Nope.
0: And then she's got another guy. And then she takes a nap. And then she's like, I feel refreshed.
1: Never
0: I'm
1: going
0: to go to Starbucks. Then they drive to Starbucks, get a Starbucks, maybe get something. She's like, add another espresso.
1: She's ready
0: to party again. Three guys in a day is nothing.
1: Two guys in a day is not even realistic.
0: Three guys in a day, that is.
1: What girl is doing that?
0: Nard, you probably see that a lot with your Ubering. Three in a day is
4: not
0: like three easy.
4: I wouldn't say three, no. Two, maybe. Three, no.
0: I'll accept two. If all I get is two, that's fine.
1: That would be the winner.
0: That would be the winner.
1: But, I mean, that still seems far-fetched.
0: Billy, why do you know that schedule so well? Because I'm on the internet, and I watch all these girls' stories, and she's like, oh, this is how I got three guys in a day.
1: Because Billy hasn't always been married. You know, there was a time he was a young single man.
0: Yeah, but
1: he lived crazy.
0: No, but I had...
1: I'm kidding.
0: No. I had all these stories on my side of the internet where I'm trying to find prep.
1: Yeah.
0: I hear these stories, and these girls are like, mm-hmm. all they need, in between getting smashed by dudes, all they need is a shower and Starbucks, and they're ready to go again.
1: A shower and Starbucks is all they need.
0: That's all they need.
1: God.
0: Or a Smoothie King.
1: That would be awful. I just couldn't imagine. I'd be so disappointed. Like, what? What's wrong with you?
0: Three, a lot of people are saying that's not even that bad. 1-855-FU-BILLY. This one person in the chat said their highest was four in a day. Well, then if you would call in, we're going to send you to Smashing Pumpkins.
1: Somebody said, come on, Derek, your mom. For as bad as my mom was, I can't recall my mom ever bringing home multiple guys. I can't in a day. I cannot recall.
0: I doubt your mom did more than one dude in a day.
1: I can't. I'm not saying she didn't. I'm just saying, like, you know damn well if I had seen that, I would say it.
0: Yeah, Derek is very honest.
1: Yeah, but I can't. I'm trying to think. I don't think so. I think she did just do one guy a day.
0: 1-855-FU-BILLY.
1: I feel like that would have stuck out to me, like everything else does with her. I'd be like, damn, mom, that's another dude. I feel like that would jump right to the front of my memory right there.
0: The Texas Hammer Hotline is 1-855-FU-BILLY. Just free tickets. Look, if you say two, it has to be more than one.
1: Mm-hmm.
0: So the very bare minimum.
1: Everybody's
0: is
1: feeling
0: two.
1: One.
0: Bare minimum is two.
1: Yeah. That's, I mean, but God, that just seems like exhausting for a girl.
0: No, this woman, she said, sometimes, especially when you got rosters,
1: mm-hmm.
0: You double book,
1: mm-hmm.
0: and there's nothing you can do about it, and you don't want to mess up your roster. So sometimes you just got to do it.
1: Oh, okay.
0: This woman, she goes, I went out the night before with one of the guys on my roster. We had a great time. We hooked up that night and in the morning. Then she forgot that she had a lunch date with another guy.
1: Mm.
0: So she went out. She got replenished with the lunch. Then she went back to his place, hooked up with him.
1: Mm-hmm.
0: And then she forgot that she had another date later in that afternoon because she was going to go to the movies at 3:00 with another guy. Because she had banged two dudes earlier, she just gave that guy a mouth hug.
1: Yeah.
0: And then she forgot that she had a nighttime date at 9 p.m. because there was another movie that she wanted to see. And then after that, she was feeling a bit frisky. And before midnight, she had hooked up with another guy. So she calls it 3.5.
1: Wow. That's a lot of dudes.
0: So
1: in one
0: it was
1: day.
0: Three sex and one mouth hug.
1: In one day.
0: One day.
1: God.
0: What's up, River?
1: Wow.
6: Hey, how's it going?
0: All right. So I have Smashing Pumpkin tickets.
1: Okay.
0: I love your honesty. Mm-hmm. It's a great name, River. Tell us, what is the most?
6: Yeah, my number is 5.
0: Five?
6: Because I was younger. Yeah, I was younger.
0: In one day. One day.
6: And I kind of like freaked out. I was going through a weird breakup and like.
0: Well, hold on. Let's go back to that day.
1: Mm.
0: All right. So
6: okay.
0: Was it. Somebody after midnight, right? So was it late at night or did you start in the morning?
6: It was okay. Like it was like late at night. And then like I'm recounting it to my friend about my day.
0: All right.
6: And he's like, so we're up to 3. I was like, oh my gosh.
0: Well, how did we get to 3? We're only at 1. So if
6: okay.
0: After midnight, you get 1.
6: Okay.
0: All right. And then when's the next guy? Is he
6: my
0: breakfast?
6: Ex leaves when we start fighting. It's like around 2 in the morning and I'm lonely. Like, he left, we were fighting.
0: Okay, but you guys had already done it.
6: Yeah, and then I wasn't satisfied. It's like the second one, so I had to go find more.
0: Okay, so you let two guys crack. You were not satisfied. You know how some people are hungry after Chinese food after 30 minutes?
1: Yeah.
0: That was you. And so then you go out, and how do you find this third guy?
6: On the internet?
0: It's probably easy, right? You just look on your phone.
6: You just get on, mm-hmm. and yeah.
0: So you find another guy. Does this guy...
6: You have to have a cute picture. Like, you're anything,
0: mate. You just had to have a cute picture. And then you did him. Now you're up to 3. Now, how do we get the other two stragglers?
6: And someone, as I was walking around, like, just hanging out, like...
0: See, women can do that. Women can just trip over one, and it's like, oh, I'm sorry. I didn't mean to step on it.
1: Yeah.
0: And then now all of a sudden, you're banging that guy. You didn't even know him.
6: Yeah.
0: Do you remember his first name?
6: Not at all.
0: She doesn't even remember his first name. Can you give me, if you banged 5 guys in a day, give me the names that you remember of those guys. Just the first name.
6: Mm-hmm. George, Chris. Yeah, I don't remember.
0: So you only remember 2 names?
6: Yeah.
0: Do you remember what their wieners look like? Like if there was a lineup? No.
6: No, because I'm pretty sure I spent most of that day completely, like, smashed.
0: Smashed? Oh, yeah. Were you on drugs?
6: No, just drinking.
0: Just
6: I was
0: drinking.
6: Just a little crazy that
0: yeah,
6: day.
0: I know. It sounds like
6: it
0: you went crazy.
6: Way younger.
0: Damn. 5 dudes in a day. People are saying, did you get dizzy?
6: No.
0: No.
6: I was already probably busy from that.
0: I mean, could you have... You could probably taken 6 or 7 or 8, probably, right? If you wanted to.
6: You should have just charged it up, right?
0: Yeah. Why stop there?
6: But yeah, times are different back then.
0: Were there showers in between, or was it more of just like a paper towel bath?
6: Definitely. You got to rinse all of that off. You can't just do the paper towel treatment. That's weird.
0: Okay, now, did you use protection with each guy? Or?
6: Yes.
0: Okay,
6: yes.
0: You did. Did you just, you just pull out a pack of condoms like they're Band-Aids, I suppose?
6: Yeah.
0: Right? She has to carry, you know how moms carry Band-Aids everywhere? She just carries condoms.
6: The wild horses, we see.
1: That's
6: them.
1: Pretty sad.
0: Yeah, look at these horsies in the barn here. There's only 5 horsies left.
1: Mm.
0: I got a 10-pack and there's only 5 horses left.
6: Yeah. Times are different.
0: Yeah. No, times are. All right.
1: Yep. Well,
0: that's a good one. I don't know if, is it Zoni, Zani?
7: Zuni.
0: All right. How many in a day?
7: I'm not proud of this. I'm currently pregnant right now. So, and I'm a mother of 2 boys. So I hope they don't ever hear this. It was 7.
0: 7?
1: What?
0: All right. I have to 7. Go from this hand to this hand.
1: That's,
0: to even take us back.
1: Isn't that impossible?
0: How do you get 7?
7: I mean, I had a 2 at a time, and then... Yeah, it was something I'm not proud of. But.
0: So you had 2 at a time, but then we're missing 5.
7: Yeah.
0: Did you tackle all 5 of them?
7: No. No, they tackled me.
0: Okay, so they tackled. So you did 2.
7: Just kidding.
0: Were these
7: I'm
0: all?
7: Kidding. It was 2. Yeah.
0: Okay, no, it was 2 on 1.
7: Mm-hmm.
0: All right, and then how do you get to the other 5 in 24 hours?
7: It was a crazy day.
0: Were they all together? So would you do the 2 on their own, then you go to another party, and then you took on 5?
7: Yeah, it was that.
0: Oh,
7: like that.
0: Okay. Damn, 7.
7: Mm-hmm.
1: That's a lot.
0: And
1: a lot of sex.
0: That is a lot of sex.
1: For one girl.
7: Mm-hmm.
0: Yeah, but I mean, girls can do that. They're just built that way.
1: I don't know.
0: I mean, were you able to, you could just walk like normal after that, right? You just walked away like nothing happened?
7: No, not at all. No, I did not just walk away.
0: Oh, did you have to have a bag of peas the next day? Did you have to, you know how football players have to soak after a big game? Did you have to soak after the big game?
7: I definitely did have to soak.
0: Oh, okay, I bet. Now, are you pregnant with any one of those 7 guys' babies, or is this, you have a boyfriend?
7: Definitely one of the guys, yes.
0: Oh my God. Wow. He's a mystery baby.
7: He was very loyal, yeah. No, not mystery, no. It was one of them. I know him.
0: Oh, okay, all right. Well, that's good news. All right, hang on the line.
8: No way.

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18: What up? Billy Madison Show. All right, let's get to the news. Let's see. Let's get to the news. Let's see what's out there. Yeah, it's so cute. The whiff is like, can I have monies? So funny.
19: No.
18: So I got to

0: send her money.
1: Oh.
0: Hold on, then I'll get to the news.
1: Got it.
0: All right, you want monies? Let me send you some monies. Come on, there you go. Apple Pay worked, dumbass.
1: Mm.
0: There you go. There's monies. Some cash money. Well, it's not sending.
1: Okay, well, damn it.
2: Nard's trying to ask, too.
0: He's on his phone. Nard was trying
1: to put his phone next to yours.
0: I believe it.
1: He was like, yo.
0: Nard's a bitch.
1: Airdrop that monies.
0: Did you see this Battlestar Galactica? Trisha Helfer, I don't know who she is, but she has become the latest OnlyFans model.
1: Huh.
0: Ooh, I don't want to see her.
1: That's tough.
0: Ooh. No offense.
2: What? Let's see.
1: Who is it?
0: I don't know. She was in Battlestar Galactica.
1: So she's got to be ugly, right?
0: No. I mean, maybe back in the day she's good.
1: Oh, no, yeah, she's probably cute.
0: Back in the day, a throwback if you were into that.
1: Hmm.
0: Here she is, kind of showing off some ta-ta-tas.
1: Whatever.
0: I have no
1: idea.
0: She
1: looks right up Chris's alley.
2: Trisha?
0: I don't know, something.
1: Dirty-ass white girl.
0: But she's getting an OnlyFans so she can be closer to her fans.
2: Yeah.
1: I love when they don't totally dive into it.
0: Dude,
1: I'm telling you, though. I saw a video the other day of that bad baby girl. And she was like driving around the nicest Rolls Royce I've ever seen in my life. And I'm just like, how?
0: Oh, she lives a great life. People
1: like that
0: like
1: was
0: to
1: a girl
0: her.
1: That was like, cash me outside. How about that? To Dr. Phil. And she's driving a Rolls Royce. Like it's disgusting.
0: Well, she hit the OnlyFans the day she turned 18.
1: Yeah.
0: Made $1 billion.
1: Mm-hmm.
0: It sounds.
1: Dude, she's,
2: and then blame dudes for subscribing.
1: Right, yeah.
2: Called them out.
1: Yeah. That must be nice. What a world she gets to live in.
0: Yeah, nice little Rolls Royce, except for the maintenance, Derek, on those is pretty expensive.
1: Well, yeah. And people are saying she probably leases it. And maybe she does, but the fact that she can even afford to lease it is insane.
0: Texas preschool teacher allegedly pointed a gun at driver during a road rage confrontation. I gotta. If you get in the slow lane, there's not a lot of road rage in the slow lane. So that's a good.
1: You see the video of the guy that was like him and his chick. It was like yesterday afternoon, like 2 o'clock. They were just banging like on the highway, just driving down the road. I don't know if anybody else
0: was
1: saw
0: it
1: that
0: here?
1: Video. Yeah, I think it was local. Just banging.
0: And they were. She was riding him.
1: She was riding him. Yeah. They were driving down the road. He wasn't a great driver, though, because, like, people, it was causing a scene. That's how people noticed that he was, oh, wait, he's banging his chick.
0: Well, she was probably banging him.
1: Memorial Day, though, you just get a little lit and, you know, I guess probably horny during the day. I don't know.
0: There are some women that want to do it. It's called autopilot, I guess some people are saying. There's some women that do want to ride it while you're driving.
1: Dude, that's got to be so cool to be a guy.
0: What, I don't
1: Yes, in the white Ram. Yep.
0: I don't think it's as easy now with how the seats are. Mm-hmm. I would imagine that our daddies had an easier time.
1: Yeah, because they could make that middle seat a bitch seat.
0: It was just a bench seat in the front.
1: Or a bench seat. Yeah, not a bitch seat.
0: Yeah.
2: Well, you're riding bitch.
1: You're riding bitch, yeah, but it's a bench seat. Yeah.
0: It's so funny. When we first met Nard, he would be riding bitch with his girl. What do you mean, what?
1: Nard, don't say what.
3: Yeah, I've never did that.
1: Brayson always rode bitch.
3: He's saying I rode bitch.
0: You did sometimes when she drove.
3: No, okay. She never drove my truck.
0: Yes, she did.
3: No, she did not.
0: She drove your life.
3: No, she did not.
1: That's how you would do it. Like, you would just be... It was still funny. She'd be riding bitch, right?
3: Yeah.
1: Right there with her in her single cab Dodge Ram.
0: That's right.
1: That was Nord's.
0: It was blue.
1: And then his wife told him you gotta sell it.
3: I know.
1: And
3: it.
1: He sold it and then he cried about it.
3: I did.
1: It's like, why are you gonna cry about it? Why don't you just tell your wife to go to hell?
0: Did you see Nara was trying to buy it back at one point?
1: Yeah, he was.
3: Yeah, I want to, yeah.
1: Yeah.
0: Why do you want to?
1: But he was trying to buy it back for no dollars. He was like, hey, can you just give that back to me?
3: What?
0: That's a true story.
1: What are you going to buy it with, Nard? Negative money in your account?
3: No,
1: give me a break.
3: This is before I moved.
0: This woman, she allegedly confessed to brandishing her firearm during an argument with another female driver.
1: girls pulling guns on other girls over road rage. That's crazy.
0: I think it was here.
1: 2026.
0: That's crazy.
1: That's, I mean, honestly, it's one of the most insane things when you really think about it. And it just paints the picture of how things are now in 2026. Girls pulling guns on other girls during road rage. Wild.
0: You can't control everything. The rise in plastic surgeons asked to create what they call AI face. Because they're like, oh, I don't look perfect. I don't look like AI. And they're like, make me look like an AI character.
1: I hate AI. Like any AI content, any of that, I hate it. It seems like most people do hate it, too.
0: Yeah, I don't like it either.
1: Like people are like, oh, this AI stuff's going to be great. But it's like people seem to hate it.
0: The only ones I like, it's stick figures. And the stick figure guy, he's like trying to make love to his woman. And she's like, not tonight.
1: Yeah, right,
0: and
1: right.
0: Then the stick figure walks
1: That's funny.
0: Out all sad.
1: That's funny.
0: I got a bad wife.
1: But I see on YouTube all the time, like when I'm watching YouTube, that people are like, they'll put in the description of a video, like, no AI content. Because I guess, like, if people see AI content, like, in your YouTube video, they just stop watching it.
0: I don't know. That AI of you and a muumuu was pretty good.
1: That wasn't. That wasn't good at all. That's what I'm talking
0: about.
1: That's why it needs to be shut down.
0: And millennials spend, on average, of $252 on an average date.
1: How much?
0: $252.
1: Oh, what?
0: On a date.
1: That's, come on, who's doing
0: so
1: that?
0: So if you want to go on a date, you got to have at least $252 to go on a date.
1: No. I would just not, I see why Nard just doesn't go on a date then.
0: Do you see that a dog shot a passerby at a gas station?
1: The dog shot?
0: Yeah, the dog what? Did. So what? Shortly after around noon on Saturday, officers responded after this individual received a shot by a BB gun.
1: Oh, okay.
0: So upon arriving, officers located a truck with a, you know, camper, the passenger side. The door panel of the vehicle had sustained damage consistent with a gunshot blast.
1: The BB gun.
0: And it turns out the dog was in the back seat and accidentally hit the gun. Shot
1: oh, the
0: off.
1: Dog did it.
2: Yeah.
1: That's what I... Oh, that damn it. Dog. That dog must have accidentally stepped on the trigger.
2: Again.
0: Did you see that humans have a third eye?
1: No, I didn't see that.
0: You didn't see the story over the weekend where they're saying that humans now have a third eye? Scientists study mysterious third eye buried in the middle of the human head.
1: Damn.
0: Says it plays a key role after millions of years of evolution and know how it was formed.
1: Damn.
0: So we used to have an eye in the middle of our forehead. Nard, you
1: Nard
0: still have
1: does.
0: One.
1: Nard still does, yeah. No, you're not. You can see it.
0: He's got one in his butt, too.
1: Yep.
0: Nard's got four eyes.
1: Got a butt eye?
2: A butt eye.
0: All right, we'll see you tomorrow.
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5: Cloudy skies out there with a high of 75.
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13: Some good news on I-10 eastbound. All lanes are back open after a crash cleared from Hildebrand over to Woodlawn, but all lanes are blocked off due to flooding on the front edge road of I-35, both northbound and southbound between Splashtown and Benzingelman. That's San Antonio traffic. I'm Jason Fossig.

0: What's up? Billy Madison Show. We got $1,000 coming up. I also got Smashing Pumpkin tickets. Woo! Let's see. Look Maxing's out there. Nar, what are you going to do to Look Max?
1: Look sexy? Like I do.
0: All right. Well, the big little penis panic that's out there right now. Did you know that men are having what they're calling a penis panic?
1: No.
0: In the age of Look Maxing, men have seized on an enduring anxiety with new energy. And it's all because they're having what they call penis panic. Because they can't size up to the stuff that they see in the porno videos. That's why porn is bad. Don't watch those videos. Then you won't get caught up trying to compete.

0: with the guys that are in the pornos.
1: It's impossible. Those are professionals.
0: This guy, he goes, my D is so small. I can't even watch a porn without crying.
1: So he cries when he, oh my God.
0: He cries when he watches a porno because he's like, those guys are so massive.
1: I mean, they are. They're the biggest in the world.
0: He started seeing a psychologist for his penis panic. He was prescribed medication for his penis panic.
1: Mm.
0: He would have a penis panic attack. And so when he was about to get it on with
1: a woman.
0: That's
1: a weird thing to call it.
0: I know.
1: That's what he has.
0: When he was about to get it on with a woman or something, he would start to, his heart would race fast. Mm-hmm. And then his guy wouldn't work because then he would be so worried that it was so small that he was going to disappoint the woman. And then he was concerned that she had seen the big ones in the pornos and that he was going to be compared to her. And then he suffered from a penis panic attack.
1: Hmm.
0: Imagine having a penis panic attack.
1: Yeah.
0: This guy said, he goes, I can't watch those videos anymore because and I can't listen to rap music because all those women want big ones.
1: can't listen to rap music. Oh, yeah. Because Cardi B will make you feel bad about your penis.
0: Yeah.
1: You know, because she needs one with a hook in it or whatever.
0: And so it's just so funny that they're prescribing men medicine to get over their penis anxiety.
1: Mm.
0: And they're going and they're talking to therapists about it.
1: Yeah, I mean.
0: And the therapists are having to tell them, like, hey, just so you know, if they're 4 inches or whatever, that's pretty good.
1: Yeah, man, your penis will just fine.
0: A woman doesn't need, a large one. Again, you're looking at that.
1: Unless she listens to rap music.
0: Yeah, if you listen to rap music, what you need to do is you need to listen to country.
1: Those women, all they deal with is small ones.
0: Yeah, but the only thing is, listen to country, tread lightly, because all those women cheat.
1: Yeah, so you're going to have your trade-offs.
0: What's small penis energy music?
1: Pop.
0: Pop music, yeah.
1: Be a Swiftie.
0: There you go.
1: They don't care about your penis size.
0: Mm-mm.
1: They just want to dominate you.
0: Well, or they just don't even like men.
1: Yeah. Or just do what Nard does and just, make weird videos on the internet.
2: Yeah.
0: This guy, he goes, I was suffering from such bad penis anxiety that I went to Thailand and I met a nice woman there.
1: Oh, yeah. That's what a lot of guys recommend.
0: So if you have a small wiener, you're supposed to go to another country. Mm-hmm. Where they don't have big wieners there. And then all of a sudden you go there and you're at least average.
1: Yep.
0: And then you say, welcome to America.
1: I mean, people do say great things about that. About like going to Thailand and stuff.
0: This guy's name was John. And he was going out to dinner with a woman. And the waiter had a bulge. And he noticed that his date was kind of staring at the waiter's bulge. Mm. And he started to suffer from a penis panic attack right there at the table.
1: A penis panic? Oh, my God. I'm not going to listen to this. A penis panic attack is the dumbest thing I've ever heard in my life.
0: So he notices that it's the first date he met her. They're out to dinner, and then the waiter just so happens to have a bit of a bulge. And he notices that his date keeps kind of eyeing the bulge. And he starts to suffer from a penis panic attack.
1: Yeah, I mean, right there on the first date.
2: You got to lead the date, right? If she's looking at some other dude's bulge, she's not into the date, right?
0: Well, okay. It's not like the bulge just kind of showed up. And of course, it must have been substantial for her to keep staring. Women will stare at bulges.
1: Yeah.
0: They will. We've taken numerous calls.
1: Mm-hmm.
0: They're called meat gazers.
2: But while she's on a date. Like, I get it if they're out and about by themselves, but you guys would allow that?
0: All right, Nard.
1: You guys would allow that? What am I going to do, Nard?
0: Hold on, Nard. Let me ask you this question.
2: Yeah.
0: Let's say the waitress had big, giant boobs in a BBL.
2: Right.
0: And you're on a first date with that woman.
2: You can't look at the waitress.
0: You wouldn't look at her.
2: No, you're
0: such a liar.
2: I've done it before. I'd be like, all right, this is what I want. And then I'd be like, you good? Like, I just wouldn't make eye contact.
0: Well, you're just such a good man, Nard.
2: Yeah.
0: I don't believe it, but, you know, if you want to lie to our audience, that's fine. To me, Nard, he would start hitting on the waitress.
1: I think he's done that before.
0: Yeah, when your kid was born, you were hitting on the nurse because you said she was hot.
2: I was never hitting on the nurse. So you're trying to tell me that's what your ex-wife said.
1: You're calling her a liar?
2: Yeah.
0: You were hitting on that girl.
2: I wasn't hitting on him. Babe.
1: How dare you call her a liar?
0: Yeah, how dare you? Why is Nard so upset? I don't know why he's upset.
2: I'm not even upset.
1: Seems like you're upset.
2: No, I'm just continuing.
0: All right, this guy.
1: What?
0: This guy, he started dating a woman and, you know, everything was great and everything. And he started suffering from penis anxiety after he saw a photo of the woman's ex. And he had a bulge when they were out at a swimming party because there were some photos. And then he started to suffer from what he called penis anxiety.
1: Yeah, that'll probably do it. Especially if he notices the bulge.
0: Right. And she just had a photo of that, right? Kept the photo and there's a bulge in the photo. Because I guess there are men out there that they get no bulge. Doesn't matter what kind of pants they have on, there's no bulge.
1: Yeah, usually they're pale. Pale guys.
0: Not always.
1: Usually.
0: No, there's a whole map, Derek. If you'd like to look it up, it'll tell you a map of where all the tiny ones are.
1: Yeah, usually they're in white. No.
0: There's some white dudes that got some big ones.
1: Oh yeah, right.
0: You got to look at the chart.
1: Just like there's some white dudes in the NBA.
0: A Florida man accused of following woman from gym before roadside lewd act. So this guy, this dude says that he was showing his penis in his Tesla. A 50-year-old Florida man is facing indecent exposure charge after he allegedly tailed a woman through traffic before then pulling alongside her and then exposing his penis to her.
1: Yeah. The guys that are just like, you know, want to show it to a woman is just,
0: you didn't expect that in a Tesla, you know what I mean?
1: No.
0: You're pretty safe.
1: You do.
0: You know, if you in one of those Chevy Equinoxes, I would expect that, right, Nard?
2: You would.
0: Right? What do you drive?
2: Chevy Equinox.
0: Well, I'm sorry, what was that?
2: Chevy Equinox.
0: Can you say that again?
2: Chevy Equinox.
0: All right, we got $1,000 next.
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4: 63 and partly cloudy, heating up in the afternoon with a high of 84.
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9: A new crash blocks off the left lane on I-10 eastbound at La Quintera Parkway, causing a 5-minute slowdown. And speeds are slowing down over on Highway 90 eastbound, now 10 minutes out of your commute, making that transition from Highway 211 over to General Hudnell. That's San Antonio traffic. I'm Jason Fossig.
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13: All right, another shot at $1,000 today on the program. Also, Smashing Pumpkin tickets. This dumbass entered into a one-sided marriage, meaning that she could go sleep around, but he's not allowed to. Who has that? Nord also made the accusation that women want to go to swingers clubs while they're single.
14: Yeah, they do.
13: I have not gotten one call from any woman who is single that went to a swingers club.
14: It's going to happen.
15: Yeah, I mean, it kind of makes sense.
13: Ugly woman says she likes when ugly men date hot women. Are there any women out there that are with an ugly guy and you prefer it?
15: Mm.
13: Love to take your calls on that. This woman's got a theory, so, you know, all dating apps and different things like that, people will go and they'll try to hook up. And one sign to tell that a guy's a slut is if he's got a king-size bed. So if you're wondering, is he a player?
15: Yeah.
13: Is he a guy that wants to commit? So a guy that has a queen-size bed is more of the commitment-type guy. But the guy with the king-size bed, it screams he's a player. He's probably got

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8: The left lane is blocked off by an accident on I-10 eastbound before La Quintera Parkway, causing a 15-minute backup that starts from Bernie Stage Road. And first responders are also on scene of a rollover wreck on New Sulphur Springs Road at Foster. That's San Antonio traffic. I'm Jason Fossig.
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10: $1,000 coming up. 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Everybody. Smashing Pumpkin tickets coming up. Big debate as to who does more housework. Now, Derek, he almost moved out of his house yesterday because he had to vacuum.
11: Yeah.
10: This woman argues that women still do most of the housework.
12: Women do disproportionately a lot more housework and cleaning and everything.
10: Is that true for a lot of dudes?
11: I mean,
10: are we being for real that the women really still do all the housework?
11: I don't know. I mean,
10: do guys not pick up after themselves?
11: I definitely do.
10: Do guys not throw away their own trash?
11: Do guys not do their
10: own laundry?
11: I absolutely do. I've been doing I did the laundry this weekend, and I weed-eated.
10: So you got to work in the house and out
11: and outside the house.
10: The house,
11: yeah.
10: Man.
11: Yeah. Yeah.
10: I don't want your laugh.
11: I don't think anybody does. I wouldn't wish this upon my worst enemy, which right now is Nard.
10: Oh, yeah.
11: You know, although Nard has to do, it's because he's alone, so he has to do both too.
12: Yeah, dude.
10: During the break, Nard just told Derek to F you.
12: I did not.
11: Yeah, he did.
12: I did not.
10: Well,
11: I was trying to help him on his image, and you know, he just right from the way back on air, he was like, F you, Derek. Let me just peel this curtain
10: mm-hmm. back, if you will. Yep. We're trying to tell Nard, like, hey, you're not very well liked or received anymore.
11: Right.
10: And there's some reasons. It's because of your attitude and how you treat people. Mm-hmm. And that's why you're in the predicament that you're in.
11: Mm-hmm.
10: If you're a nicer person and you say nicer things, you're not so mean, then maybe you won't get such hate back. But in how you talk about people and how you are to your friends, it's kind of where you are.
11: Yeah.
10: I've even tried to reach

0: out Denard again. I was like, you know what? Maybe I'll give him another chance.
1: Yeah.
0: And it's the same thing. He's the same guy. He's not going to change. So I'm like, I just, you know, wash your hands of Nard.
1: He gets upset about the negative social media comments, but, you know, that just goes with our show. They're really just busting his balls. But he takes them to heart. He takes them very personally.
0: Okay, but Derek.
1: Like they rattle him.
0: What's hilarious is he'll attack other people, and he doesn't think that those people should take it personal.
1: Well, he does, but he thinks that because he's been attacked, then he can, you know what I mean? So he attacks back. He doesn't do a good job of like, I don't know, delivering his message. So sometimes it just seems like he's attacking everybody.
0: Derek.
1: You know what I mean? Like one person will say something to him and he'll attack a group of people.
0: Yeah. This is what I think. If our audience isn't making fun of us, I feel like they don't care about us.
2: Mm-hmm.
0: Right.
1: I try to tell them all the time.
0: Those same people that are making fun of us are the ones that show up to our BMS Live, that show up to get medals, that are wearing the hats, that got the merch on. All those people that make fun of us are the same ones that are listening every single day.
1: Yeah, 100%.
0: So I would rather them make fun of us.
1: Absolutely.
0: That's just what friends do. I think
1: that's what our show does.
0: Look, they're making fun of my hair. They make fun of stuff about me. They're making, I don't care. Those same people will show up at an event and go, I listen to you guys every day. You guys get me through all the rough times in life. I get to laugh every day. And I don't take it personal.
1: But this is not a new thing, though. Like, this has been a career-long fight that I've had with Nard about this.
0: It's just for the show. It's 4 hours. We're just being entertaining. People are making fun of us. I lash out at the chat. I call them big, dummy idiots. They think it's funny. Then they call me, and it's fine.
1: Mm-hmm.
0: But Nard, you're so personal with your attacks and so venomous that people can't stand you.
2: Mm-hmm.
0: And besides the fact, you're not a good friend to people. And I think you can turn it around, buddy, if you want to.
1: You have it in you.
0: Choose not to.
1: Listen to Chris.
0: Chris says it's too late.
2: Far
0: it's
2: too
1: not,
2: gone. Far
1: it's too not.
2: Gone. The damage is done.
0: You know what? I might be with Chris. You're right. I think the bridges are burned. It's too far.
1: No.
0: See, look, this person says, Billy's hair looks like it could crawl away at any time. That's funny. That's hilarious that my hair looks like it could just walk away on its own.
1: I mean, part of me does find it hilarious that Nard takes it so personally. It does, like, bother him so much. Really? But it does. It really does.
3: Yeah?
1: That's why he does it.
0: A cat lady says she's not mean to Billy. Well, thank you very much. Other people are.
1: Mm-hmm.
0: But we're having an ugly heart-to-heart with Nard right now. And I will get to the housework thing.
1: Okay.
0: But Nard, how could you be a better person?
3: I could be a better person, I guess. Like, I don't know.
1: I guess I could be a better person. Nard has no idea what we're saying.
3: Because I work all the time, so I don't know, like, how I could.
0: We don't work all the time.
3: No, I'm not saying you don't, Billy.
0: No,
3: I'm
0: that's
3: not,
0: all we hear is, I work all the time. All work all the time.
3: But I don't talk
1: what
3: to
1: anybody. What does any of that have to do with social media?
3: I don't talk to anybody, like, outside of the show. Like, I don't talk to anybody. Like, I'm to myself all day.
0: They said that was the douchiest response.
1: I could be a better guy, I guess.
3: Yeah.
2: I guess.
3: I don't know how I could turn it on a dime. Like,
0: okay. No, I get it. Don't just be yourself then.
3: I'm just saying, like, I don't talk.
1: No, you guys don't like that, is what he said.
3: Like, I can't turn it on a dime. Like,
1: I don't care how you are.
0: Nard, I get it. Okay. You don't want to change. You don't see any issues. Hold on, I'm going to move on. Here we go.
4: Women do disproportionately a lot more housework and cleaning and everything. It's something that will build so much.
0: Is this true at every house? I'm just going to move on, Nard. We were trying to help you, but obviously you don't want to be helped.
1: Oh, yeah. Nard did F you guys.
0: He did.
3: I didn't. Yeah.
0: All right, so who does most of the housework? Chris, you don't do any housework.
2: Very little. Very little. We're moving. I didn't lift a finger over the weekend.
1: Moving? That's not even housework. That's moving.
2: Well, yeah. My wife cleaned and boxed up a lot of stuff, and I just sat my ass on the couch.
1: Well.
0: Wow, you got it like that. Now, Derek, you do a lot of the housework.
1: Yes, I do.
0: All right. I do housework as well.
1: Mm-hmm.
0: But do you think that women are doing just a disproportionate amount of housework? Obviously, at
1: Chris's
0: house.
1: Not in my world.
0: Not in my world.
1: Yeah.
0: Who is this how it is?
1: I maybe.
4: false resentment among women. And here's the thing. It's not because their husbands are forcing them to. It's because their personal standards are higher. Women are like, well, you know, if we didn't exist, who would organize all the parties for the men? And who would put the doilies on their tables? And who would wash their sheets every week? And the men are like, wait, I thought you just washed sheets like once a year. It's lower standards. And women.
0: Yeah, I mean, men do have lower standards for stuff.
1: Mm-hmm.
0: Dudes will wear the same underwear for a couple weeks. You know what I mean?
1: Yeah.
0: It's not until you get with a woman and a woman's like, hey, you should probably wash your underwear more.
1: Mm.
0: Oh, okay.
2: My wife folded laundry after the week, and she had a big stack, and I had like two.
1: People are like, dad, dude, Chris is balling buying a house in this market.
0: No kidding.
2: My wife is.
1: No kidding.
2: Half mil.
1: Literally the worst time to buy a house, and Chris is like, yeah, let's do it.
0: Yeah, highest interest rates of all time.
1: That don't matter.
0: Everything's more expensive. Let's get a house.
2: You got this, honey?
0: I was just reading that we're in one of the worst housing markets in the country.
1: Chris is like, I'll buy a house.
0: Let's get it. Good talk, Nard.
1: That's good for Chris.
0: I want to know about your whole housework. Who does more? Plus, $1,000 next.
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6: 63 and partly cloudy, heating up in the afternoon with a high of 84.
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6: Kiss San Antonio weather.
7: 63 and partly cloudy, heating up in the afternoon with a high of 84.
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11: All right, let's get to the news. Let's see. Oh, this is a sad story. Mom kills her 2 kids.
12: Oh, my
11: in
12: God.
11: Shocking murder-suicide after shooting woman with her husband at a bar.
12: Oh, I saw this. Yeah, that was... Oh, that was a horrible story, yeah. Shot the lady that was, I guess, messing with her husband, and then her kids. Oh, my God.
11: Man, killed her kids.
12: Yeah, terrible.
11: The other woman, who has not been identified, was shot in the back of the head as she got
12: lived.
11: In her car. She lived, huh?
12: I think she did, yeah.
11: And the husband's fine?
12: I think the husband's fine, yeah.
11: Jeez.
12: Yeah. No, terrible.
11: Yeah, so I guess she was upset that her husband was cheating.
12: Yeah, I mean...
11: The dad told the cops that were with him at the scene of the shooting who scrambled officers to the couple's home about 2 miles away from the bar. The cops found the bodies of the mom and the 2 kids. Oof.
12: Terrible.
11: Damn. She was really heartbroken and kind of crazy.
12: Yep.
11: I mean, I get it. I'm sure she wasn't very happy that her husband was cheating, but it's like the
12: crazy
11: kid,
12: to do
11: the kids are like, we didn't do that.
13: Yeah.
12: No, it's insane.
11: We had nothing to do with that. Sex-obsessed prison warden and OnlyFans mom filmed humping with inmate in cell regrets everything she did.
12: Oh, okay. Well, at least she... You know, regrets it.
11: It's not her fault, though. She's just sex obsessed.
12: Yeah, I mean, also, too, I mean, not the biggest deal.
11: She's incredibly embarrassed, regrets the decision that saw her spending her own time behind bars.
12: I mean, she gave some prisoners some sex. Like, she's only putting herself in danger.
11: She goes, I regret everything I did. I'm incredibly embarrassed. She said, a year after being released, 5 months into her 15-month sentence for misconduct.
12: Mm-hmm.
11: This is the woman.
12: Yeah, no, I saw her. She's,
11: you see her?
12: Yeah,
11: she's
12: hot.
11: This is the kind of girl you're looking for, right, Nard?
14: Hell yeah, it is.
11: Hit her up. She's single.
12: And she regrets everything, just like you.
11: She had sex with someone she shouldn't have had sex with.
12: Mm-hmm.
11: So, anyway, she...

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Welcome to your Wednesday. Hey, it's Brandy. Thanks for joining me. Lots of good stuff on the way. Lots to talk about. And your next shot at $1,000 comes up at 11 o'clock.

San Antonio. Did you guys know today is National Sunscreen Day? So listen, men working outside, grab your buddy, rip off his shirt, and rub him down. Then when you're done with that, put some sunscreen on.

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2: Mostly cloudy in the afternoon with a high of 84.
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99.5 Kiss Rock San Antonio. You guys, we are in the middle of my favorite sporting event of the year. This is my Super Bowl. It's the Scripps National Spelling Bee. And we've got spellers in the competition from San Antonio and Austin. Good luck to them. And before you say, Brandy, the spelling bee is not a sport. Can your dumb kid spell pneumaticist? No, it starts with a P, but they didn't know that.

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99.5 Kiss Rock San Antonio. A grown-ass man is facing charges after he got a pickleball injury and was so mad about it, he came back to the courts and cut up the nets like a loser. So not only is this guy bad at sports, he's also probably never been to third base with a woman.

You're in the 90s, Nooner. All 90s music all hour long. We're going to kick it off with The Breeders. I love getting to play this band because it reminds me of the one time I hooked up with a guy that had a breeder fetish. For Dirty Talk, he just wanted me to say, please give me a baby.

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4: Mostly cloudy in the afternoon with a high of 84.
5: This report.
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But you got to vote now because the winner plays right

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All 90s music all hour long. Keeping it go with Toadies, Tyler, which I just learned is actually about the town of Tyler, Texas. Or really, it's about a stalking case in the town of Tyler, Texas. But you know what? We're still proud.

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Offspring in the 90s, Nooner on 99.5 Kiss Rock San Antonio. My favorite thing about the Offspring song Come Out and Play is that you got to keep them separated line. Dexter wrote that while studying DNA in the lab because he's a molecular biologist. Okay, Dexter.

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3: Mostly cloudy in the afternoon with a high of 84.
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Rock San Antonio, there's a car dealership in a lot of trouble. They're being sued because they took advantage of a customer who was blind. In the paperwork, they added $10,000 to the purchase price and changed his agreed-upon interest rate from 6% to 11%, then put it in the fine print so he wouldn't see it. Well, that's also the excuses my ex have used on me in the past. They said, just because it's too small to see it doesn't mean it's not there.

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9: There are three things that always happen during hailstorm season. One, balls of ice fall like bullets from the sky. Two, those ice bullets do a lot of damage to shingles that have been baked brittle by the San Antonio sun. 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

Foo Fighters on 99.5 Kiss Rock San Antonio. Dave Grohl was asked the other day, what's the cringiest Foo Fighters lyric he's ever written? And it's from the song DOA. He chose, "It's a shame we have to die, my dear. No one's getting out of here alive." And he said, "It's so stupid. It's one of those that I wrote because you guys were like, Dave, sing something, anything."

99.5 Kiss Rock San Antonio. Yes, the Spurs lost last night to the Thunder. Now the Thunder leads the series 3-2. We play again tomorrow night, 7:30, because it's not over yet. And that was sports people say. It's not over yet.

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4: Mostly cloudy in the afternoon with a high of 84.
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Kiss Rock San Antonio. I just found my dream job. Well, my second dream job. There's an AI startup company that's paying people $2,000 a month to take care of business. You know what I'm saying? 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
3: KISS San Antonio weather.
4: Mostly cloudy in the afternoon with a high of 84.
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Chris upon us just stepping in. Good Wednesday afternoon. 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
4: Some slight overcast going into the evening, dropping down to a low of 75.
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Life's falling away from me.

99.5 KISS Rock San Antonio. I'm Chris Fuentes. What a tough Spurs game to watch last night. Listen, was there bad officiating? Yeah, of course. It's the NBA. There was the goaltend that wasn't called. There was the roll-off of Wemby's foot that obviously didn't happen. There was the challenge that would not be. Sure, it's the NBA. Of course the officiating's horrific. But is that what beat the Spurs? I don't think so. I think the Spurs beat the Spurs last night. They just like Friday's game, they just weren't clicking. Now, do I think Spurs are in it to win it, the series? Sure. They can absolutely win it. If they play right, if they kind of get their head back in the game, and if they have the nuns, and take the nuns to Oklahoma, why not? Is there a GoFundMe I can chip in for? Anyway, go Spurs, go. Default, KISS Rocks.

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2: 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San Antonio weather.
3: Some slight overcast going into the evening, dropping down to a low of 75.
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3: Some slight overcast going into the evening, dropping down to a low of 75.
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21: Northeast side, delays affecting 35 southbound at O'Connor. Wreck reported 5 minutes from Pat Booker at last check. Southeast, 410 eastbound at Southton. Watch for a crash taking up a left shoulder. Brake tapper 2 from Roosevelt. That's San Antonio traffic. I'm Anthony Martin.
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1: Some slight overcast going into the evening, dropping down to a low of 75.
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2: From the Davis Law Firm Traffic Center.
3: Far east side near Converse, 1604 southbound from 78 on over to 10. It's going to cost you 10 extra minutes. Southeast, watch for activity reported. You Brownsville's at Southeast Military. Flashing lights there, report of a crash. That's San Antonio traffic. I'm Anthony Martin.
4: This report is...
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Once upon a time, a certain member of the Billy Madison show said, and I quote, "I just want to dance." That would be Nard. He really did say that one time when they're like, "Hey, what do you want to do?" "I just want to dance." It's one of his favorite pastimes. But this morning on the Billy Madison

Jason show, Billy played audio of this woman saying, men shouldn't be dancing. Yeah, he took it kind of hard. Hear it on the Billy Break at 5 here on KISS.

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2: These are the things that men should not do. I believe these are it. Is this should not?
3: I believe so.
4: Three things you should not be doing as a grown man. Dancing to music, being blonde, eating anything with a spoon. That's for girls.
2: All right, so you're not supposed to
3: we
2: dance
3: can't
2: to music.
3: We can have a soup?
2: Not supposed to. Yeah, you can eat it with a fork.
3: How the hell am I going to eat a soup? I think that's what she's saying, though, I shouldn't have a soup.
2: You shouldn't have a soup. There should be meat in there. You should have to use a fork with your soup.
3: Yeah. Yeah, so, that sucks.
2: So you're not supposed to dance.
4: Three things you should not be doing as a grown man. Dancing to music. Being blonde. Eating anything with a spoon. That's for girls.
3: I mean, those are, you know, those aren't the worst, honestly.
2: Dude should eat corn dogs, too.
3: Takes offense to, you know, the dancing one.
2: I think corn dogs, that's what Cat Lady said. I think that's what she's saying. Corn dogs are, it's another thing that a man should not eat as a corn dog on a stick.
3: I love a corn dog.
5: Yeah, they're good.
3: That's why I go to the fair.
2: I couldn't eat that. Being blonde is hilarious. Little Miss Gabby, she says, yeah, dude shouldn't be blonde.
3: Oh, yeah. Right. I'm screwed. I'm a huge cereal guy. Huge. Right now, I'm messing up some golden smacks.
2: This dude says he's in big trouble because his pubes are blonde, too.
3: Oh, no. So that guy's not, he's not even dying his hair. He's born like that. What are you supposed to do? I get it if she's saying, like, hey, you shouldn't be blonde because you have to dye your hair. But if you're naturally blonde, like, that sucks.
2: I don't think men should dance.
3: I mean, it is
2: weird.
3: Unless
2: you're a trained dancer and you know what you're doing. But if you don't know how to dance, you should not get on the dance floor. Nothing will turn a woman off more than seeing a guy that doesn't know how to dance.
3: Yeah, and I mean, there's very few guys that, I think like Michael Jackson could probably, you know, you'd say like he's a great dancer, but girls were even, I saw online the other day, like girls were pointing out if you, even if you go back and watch like boy bands, like NSYNC back in their prime, if you watch their dances are the worst dances you've ever seen in your life. Yeah, they're and I watched the video and I'm like, yeah, this is a pretty terrible dance.
2: No, they're all awful.
3: Yeah.
2: They're Nick Lachey. You remember him from 98 Degrees?
3: Yeah.
2: They're still touring and doing music.
3: Right.
2: And he's like 50-something.
3: And they're still dancing?
2: And,
3: oh, God.
2: He's still dancing and he was stroking the microphone pole. And people are like, why do you, who added that?
3: I don't know.
2: It looked crazy.
3: That probably does.
2: They should just sit in chairs and sing.
3: Yeah, yeah. That era is definitely like, it's the fact they're still touring. I mean, I get you got to make some money, but.
2: Look, unless you're maybe Chris Brown, you can dance.
3: Chris Brown could dance.
2: Okay.
3: I'm saying like, I feel like you could name guys that can dance on one hand.
2: Tate McRae,
3: yeah.
2: She can dance. Right? Even Sabrina Carpenter, her backup dancers, they can dance.
3: Okay. There's very few people that can actually dance. And it doesn't look like, God, that's cringe.
2: No.
3: But yeah, Britney Spears, I mean, holy hell.
2: Billy mentioning Nick Lachey is the most Billy thing. No, it was just in the news, and I happen to read the news, and I consume the news, and I consume a lot of stories so that I can have references like that.
3: Yeah, I mean, I saw dancing. An NSYNC story. So.
2: Yeah. Well, there was this, a bunch of, because some people went to the 98 Degrees concerts, and they were recording it, and they're like, this looks weird.
3: Yep.
2: Because he's just stroking the microphone pole.
3: It has to look insane.
2: And all three of the dudes or four of the dudes are stroking the microphone pole because that's
3: part
2: of the choreography.
3: What are you laughing at, Nart? This is you.
6: I'm not stroking
3: you're the dancer.
6: Microphone.
3: You had an umbrella in a dance routine the other just
6: Did
3: the
6: I
3: other
6: stroke
3: day.
6: It? I didn't stroke it. And, I threw it.
3: But for you to like to laugh at Nick Lachey, it's like, buddy.
2: You are him.
3: Yeah, you are Nick Lachey.
6: Yeah, but I'm not stroking it.
3: Okay.
2: You're still doing
3: different.
2: The dance,
3: yeah,
2: dumbass.
3: You're still well, how is it?
6: What's wrong with dance?
3: It's not way different. That's what do you mean what's wrong with dancing? This girl just said three things a guy should never do. Dancing was number one.
6: No, I think if you do a certain dance, like, yeah, it'd be.
3: No, can you play the audio again?
2: Sure, I would love to.
4: Three things you should not be doing as a grown man. Dancing to music.
3: Right there.
6: No, girls.
3: Did you just come in
2: They
3: the
2: don't
3: room?
2: Like you dancing to music.
6: Yeah, they do.
2: No, they don't.
3: You're going to argue about girls liking you dance?
6: As long as you dance with them, yeah. They want
2: yeah,
6: a
2: maybe
6: two-step. They want to go on the dance floor
2: yeah,
6: with
2: you
6: them.
2: Yeah, you were two-stepping with an umbrella.
3: Yeah, that's not what you're doing. You're not dancing with a lady here, pal. You're dancing with yourself.
6: Yeah, like solo. Well,
2: what
6: yeah.
2: did I say? If solo, a guy knows that, how yeah. to dance, it's fine. If he knows what he's doing.
3: So you're admitting that it's bad?
6: Yeah.
3: Okay.
6: Yeah. But I'm saying, like, dancing with them and stuff, like, they want that, for sure.
3: There's no way you're able to dance with a girl.
6: I though. Am.
2: Dude, There's isn't no there way. An old song, Dancing in the Rain?
3: Like, for,
2: that's,
3: I think
2: that's
3: so,
2: what
3: yeah.
2: Grandpa was doing over there, right?
3: Mm-hmm. Yeah. Yep. By himself, though. But I would love to see Nard dance with a girl. There ain't no way he can do it.
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4: Some slight overcast going into the evening, dropping down to a low of 75.
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21: North of downtown, 10 upper level westbound at Trio, broken down vehicle blocking the on-ramp. North side, it's 281 southbound at Hildebrand. Stalled out vehicle blocks the right shoulder, adding a bit of a headache from sunset, maybe 5 extra minutes. That's San Antonio traffic. I'm Anthony Martin.
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That would be Nard's favorite Drowning Pool song. I don't care about anyone else but me. Yeah. Yeah, Tear Away from Drowning Pool, 99.5 Kiss Rock, San Antonio. Now, enough of that idiot, Nard. Let's talk about round two, the 5 o'clock double shots. Got Shinedown. I'm going to take Simple Man, and I'm going to send on the Kiss Rocks app to you. Second chance. Oh, I love that enthusiasm. Fly from the Inside and Save Me. Vote happens after Beastie Boys.

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3: Some slight overcast going into the evening, dropping down to a low of 75.
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8: Northeast side delays, 35 northbound at Judson. Report of a crash, adding about a 50-minute backup from 410. 281 southbound at Hildebrand. The left lane blocked with a stalled-out vehicle. That's adding 10 minutes from Sunset. That's San Antonio traffic. I'm Anthony Martin.
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Coming up tomorrow on the Billy Madison Show, this woman teaches you how to get your husband in line. I told my wife not to participate in the show. Also, we got Poly Wives. They are taking off. And, of course, Big Dummy Trivia tomorrow morning on the Billy Madison Show. Right here on 99.5 KISS. It's Trap. 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

99.5 KISS Rock San Antonio. I'm Chris Fuentes. Coming out of New York City, a latest workout trend called chest boxing. Not chest with a T, because that'd be a little more interesting. No, this is chess, like the board game, and boxing in the ring. So basically, it's an 11-round match, and you alternate between playing chess on a game board and actually boxing in a ring. What the hell's going on in New York City? They're losing their minds. Meanwhile, coming soon to ESPN 8, the Ocho, chess boxing. Will you partake? Will you even watch? 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
4: Some slight overcast going into the evening, dropping down to a low of 75.
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19: New round of issues. Southeast of downtown, 10 eastbound to 437. Two right lanes blocked with a wreck. Adding about 5 minutes from 35. West side, 90 eastbound at 410. Broken down vehicle blocks the right shoulder of the 410 connector ramp. That's San Antonio traffic. I'm Anthony Martin.
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I'm Chris Sifuentes. 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
3: 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San Antonio weather.
4: Some slight overcast going into the evening, dropping down to a low of 75.
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